0: faster, even our ads. It's one of the reasons we've been awarded fastest fixed network by Ookla Speedtest. 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Unfortunately, this is as fast as our legal team will allow us to speed up our terms. T's and C's apply.
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0: 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It's another one.
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0: You are on Nova. This is Ricky Lee and Tim.
1: According to new research, Gen Z is increasingly blaming their parents for their failures. So that's cool.
0: Like Gen Z's or Gen Z's are in the news more than ever.
1: They really are, because
0: Are they speaking more about stuff?
1: No, they're very open. They're all about their feelings, which I appreciate. Totally. I really do. But I don't know. I think they're a bit much sometimes. I feel like we all need to take accountability for our own problems and deal with them ourselves. Yep, sure, we're a product of our environment and the ways that we grow up, but when you're an adult, you can kind of deal with all of that.
0: There are ways
1: you can deal with it. And I think it's a good thing to look inside before pointing the finger. I like that. It's a good saying.
0: Look inside before pointing the finger.
1: But you have to. You have to look at yourself and be able to be self-aware and to work on yourself if you can see that there are downfalls or why am I lacking in motivation? You can't blame other people for that, I don't think. But Gen Zs, they don't do that. They like blaming.

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1: Here's what's happening around our city this week.
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